0: else we'll have live and kicking in just a little while. 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
2: There are some bands who just flat out rock live, and others are more about the technical side of things. A band like Rush is both. AC/DC is maybe the former, but I'm thinking Dire Straits are more of a thinking person's band live in concert. I honestly have never seen Dire Straits live, and I really think I missed something in my life. But I'll let you decide, because tonight's live and kicking song is their well-known hit, Walk of Life, and it sounds a bit like this.

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0: This is Tales from the Attic.
2: I was mentioning earlier in the show how rough and rock and rolling lifestyle can be, and unfortunately I've lost quite a few friends to drinking and drugs, but I love to keep their memories alive. So I thought I'd tell you some tales of the late, very great Keith Moon, the great drummer from The Who. He died in 1978 at the age of 32, but he packed a lot of living into those years. He'd come over and stay at your house for a month, and then he'd go to Harry's house for a month. And then, you know, everything you've ever heard about Keith Moon is true. We did a movie called Sextet with Mae West. She was 86 years old, and it was a musical, and it was horrible. But I got to do a singing scene with Mae West. I played an Italian waiter. Also in the movie was Timothy Dalton, Ringo, and Keith Moon, Dom DeLuise, and George Raft. At one point, she came after the scene to me and she goes, "Why don't you come on back to my trailer?" And I said, "Well, because you're 86. And she says, "Oh, I'm all woman." I told the story at lunch. And Timothy Dalton says, "Oh, she did the same thing with me." And Ringo goes, "Yeah, me too." I got around to Keith Moon and he just kind of like whistled and looked away. And we all went, "No way. No way." Yeah, he took her up on it. Keith Moon went back to her trailer and she had her way with him. But that's Keith Moon. I don't even know why I doubted that he would do that. That's just one story. There are 1,000 more. One of my best friends and the best drummer I ever heard. Okay, I won't say rest in peace for him because I'm sure he's raising a ruckus, even in the afterlife, somewhere.
0: Alice will be right back.
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1: What Bruce Springsteen song is written in the first person from the point of view of a hot rodder and is a love letter to a girl named Wendy? Born to Run. 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All right. 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
0: If you're looking for a radio host who plays games with you, you've come to the wrong place. Unless, of course, the game is rock, paper, scissors. Then you can count on our faithful host to choose rock every single time. He's got his microphone on, and his leathers are just back from the cleaners. It's Alice's Attic with Alice Cooper.
1: Well, I ain't evil, I'm just good looking. Start a little fire, baby, start cooking. I'm a hungry man, but I don't want pizza. I'll blow down your house, and then I'm going to eat you. Actually, pizza sounds okay, but those were lyrics to my song, Feed My Frankenstein, in case you didn't know. And that makes me Alice Cooper. Wasn't written by me. It was written by Zodiac Mind Warp, and I did a little surgery to the lyrics. But that's one of our big songs on stage. That's where Frank and Ellis comes out. All right, you've got stuff and nonsense coming up for you this hour, so let's jump in.
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1: Hey, Alice, I know you have a lot of rabid fans, but I hope most of them are respectful to you. Pretty crazy that I'm actually writing to you and that you are reading it, I hope. So I'm wondering if you ever wrote fan mail to anyone and if they wrote back. Your minion, Randy. No. I've got to tell you this right now. If fan mail comes to my house, I never respond to it. If it's backstage, yeah, I do. I respond to it. But if it's to my house, you guys have a network. I know that. You know that. We all know that. In other words, if you write to me in my house and send pictures, and can you please sign this? My uncle just broke his ankle, and my mother has whooping cough. I never respond to those. Because once you do, then everybody fills your mailbox with all these. It gets out that you, yeah, will respond. I will respond to things that I find backstage. So write to Alice at alicesattic.com. And that's why I do Comic-Cons. 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Write to Alice at alicesattic.com with whatever on your mind, and I'll respond right here. And I know it's going to be weird.
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0: You're inside Alice's attic. Your sagacious host could truly benefit from having a yard sale. Who wouldn't be interested in used straitjackets, top hats, guillotines, and leather pants? There's even a lava lamp from his first L.A. apartment. But amongst the flotsam and jetsam of an extraordinarily interesting life are the tantalizing tales that only a Rock and Roll Hall of Famer could deliver. So sit back and enjoy another hour of rock and talk with Alice Cooper.
16: 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I'm your tour guide, Alice Cooper. I promise I won't lead you astray and abandon you to the lions and tigers and bears. Oh my. Spending time in Alice's attic is like a safari with a classic rock soundtrack and salty snacks. I would go on a safari if there was a golf course there and if it was one of those catered safaris where you don't really sleep in a sleeping bag with things crawling in the bag with you. The only thing I want crawling in the bag with me is my wife. Alrighty, all my rock and roll animals, here's a song from a group who won't stay up late for you at all.
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0: The scent of Aquanet. The silky smooth feel of spandex. And a cassette cranked up on the Alpine in your Trans Am. You gotta love the 80s.
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2: A lot of 80s movies have great soundtracks, and Breakfast Club was both a pretty cool coming-of-age movie with a bunch of great songs. Interestingly, Simple Minds didn't write Don't You Forget About Me, which was their hit from the film. It was written by producer Keith Forsey and guitarist Steve Schriff for the film. I have written songs just for movies. I wrote two songs for Monster Dog, and I wrote a song with Carol Bayer Sager, and I wrote an entire play with Alan Menken that we still have not done. Movie. Okay, when you go in to write with him, you have to like brush the Academy Awards across because you have sitting on them. They're everywhere. And now here's Simple Minds with a song that probably reminds you of seeing The Breakfast Club.

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4: 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I'm not here to do that.

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1: Oh, my beloved little freaky freaks, it's the king of your kind, Uncle Alice, with fun and freaky facts that are sometimes even true. Here we go. The longest time between twins being born is 87 days. They had to coax the other one out. Earlobes have no biological purpose, except for earrings. Tom Petty only joined the legendary supergroup because George Harrison left his guitar at Petty's house. While picking it up, Harrison invited Petty to a recording session. Next thing you know, Petty's in the band. Mars isn't actually round. Unlike any other rocky planet in the solar system, Mars is actually shaped like a rugby ball, but with different sizes along all three axes. Well, I kind of like Mars now. And finally tonight, around 8-10% of people grind their teeth at night. The process is called sleep bruxism. I've never had that problem. And that's it for the facts, my most beloved freaks.
0: What? You think radio this brilliant is free? We'll be back with more amazing Alice Cooper after the break.
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0: and a few on Alice's Attic with Alice Cooper. 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
1: Tonight's deep cut is the first collaboration between guitarist Eric Clapton and artist Martin Sharp. The two were neighbors, and apparently Sharp told Eric he'd written a poem. Then Clapton told Sharp that he'd just composed some new music, and the song called Tales of Brave Ulysses was born. Eric said that Greek mythology inspired subject matter stemmed from Sharp's love of the Mediterranean islands, and that he had written it in the previous winter, wishing they were out in the sun. People in England really need to get out more, you know? Here's a guy that says, I just wrote something about the brave Ulysses because of my love of the Mediterranean islands. Who does that? It just, you know, that's not one of those things you wake up and go, yes, I have an idea. And now our Attic Classic, Cream's Tales of Brave Ulysses.
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0: classic rock from Linkin Park on Northeast PA's Classic Rock, Rock 107. Your buddy Hamilton here with you on the overnight. I'm here until 5:30 in the morning. That's when Prospector comes in. And between now and then, you got me. Bunch of great music. Here's what I'm thinking about tonight. Some Bruce, some U2, some Metallica. A little bit later on, we'll do the DMB, GNR, AC/DC, 38 Special, some Jet. Get to Nirvana. My boy Tom Petty's coming up. Man, a ton of great music. All you have to do is stay tuned for it. I'll be back in a minute with Rush.
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0: Hey, no BS here, man. I'm back. It's a minute later. Here's Rush on Rock 107.

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0: Classic Rock from Tesla on Northeast PA's Classic Rock, Rock 107. Heard those guys play that one live right here in the Rock 107 Radio Amphitheater, Auditorium, whatever the heck we call it. It's a cool room up here that holds 212 people. We had Tesla up for some reason. I don't remember what it was. I know they played. I know it was great. And I know all the other radio stations were jealous. They got phone call interviews that day. We had the live show. We won that day. We win most days.
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0: classic rock from Queen on Northeast PA's Classic Rock, Rock 107. Also heard from Lit, The Stones, Everclear, GNR, DMB, Fleetwood Mac, Offspring kicked it all off. I've got more great nonstop classic rock on the way. We'll hear from Steve Miller Band. Also, some STP, Get to Living Color, little Nirvana coming up later on, more Metallica, more Skynyrd. Ton of great music, man. You just got to stay tuned.
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0: This guy's still getting it done, man. 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Steve Miller Band, great guitar player nobody ever has on their list of great guitar players. 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

just look for me in the crowd that night. I'll be the guy that was going wild when Devo was playing as the opening act. We're inside of a long nonstop set of classic rock. 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

0: 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Hamilton, I've been hearing you act out about Devo for weeks now. Are you a real fan or are you a poser? A what? A poser who just likes the song Whip It. Well, my Fairweather friend, I will tell you this. I am a huge Devo fan. I've got all the albums. Of course, the first album was my favorite. But I'm looking forward to Jocko Homo that night. I'm looking forward to Gut Feeling. I'm looking to Gates of Steel. Blockhead. I'm a Devo fan, man. How dare you?
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0: classic rock from Aerosmith. That's Toys in the Attic. I've told you guys this before. I don't know if I've given you all the dirty details, but Toys in the Attic from Aerosmith, by the way, here on Rock 107. Toys in the Attic, the first album I bought with my own money. Right. So me and my buddy, Jimmy Wirth, rode our bicycles from South Scranton to the old Kmart in Moosic on Burney Avenue. I bought Toys in the Attic from Aerosmith. Jimmy bought a Willie Randolph baseball bat. On our ride home back to Southside, Jimmy got a flat. When he's pulled over at a gas station, I think the gas station is still there up on Burney or Pittston Ave. And as we're filling the tire up, we put too much air in it. The tire exploded. And the gas station dog, the guard dog, ran out and attacked my pal Jimmy. True story. Now, Jimmy was okay. His feelings were a little hurt. He realized that the bat could be used for more than baseball, but it was too late to do anything at that moment. So there you have it. I got the record. Jimmy got a bat. He got attacked by a dog, and we all walked home from Moosic that day.
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0: That's Metallica on Northeast PA's Classic Rock, Rock 107. Also heard from Mellencamp, Linkin Park, The Cars, ZZ Top, Smashing Pumpkins. Tom Petty kicked it all off. You like that long, nonstop classic rock? Sure you do. Well, I've got some Henley coming up, some Sublime and Skynyrd. A little bit later on, Floyd and AC/DC. I'll get to some Black Sabbath. Heck, I'll even throw some Beastie Boys in there. Stay tuned.
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0: 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Rock 107. Also heard from Everclear. Deep Purple with Highway Star. Are you kidding me? I was going wild when I was playing that. It was just jamming, man. That followed Sublime, Skynyrd, Rat, and Offspring. Don Henley kicked off that long nonstop set. Give me a minute, man. I'll be right back with AC/DC.
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0: classic rock from Van Halen, playing a tribute to Roy Orbison there. A future Wilbury, a former rock and roll legend. Roy, he was the man. We also heard from Bowie, Bon Jovi, Sweet, Blink 182. A little pop punk for you on the overnight. Some Queen and AC/DC. I'll be back with Georgia Satellites, Black Sabbath, and Hoobastank.
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0: Don't forget, bottom of the hour at 530. Prospector Show, and I'll tell you what you can expect a little bit later on. He's got a wild show planned for you. Right now, it's Hoobastank on Rock 107.

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0: classic rock from CCR, Creedence Clearwater Revival on Northeast PA's Classic Rock, Rock 107. Later this morning, about an hour and a half or so from now, that's the beginning of the Prospector Show. It is a hump day, so Prospector will be reliving a prank call. That's right. He'll do a damage report on his previous prank call. You're saying, Hamilton, it's too early in the morning for me to remember what that previous prank call was. Help me out here. Yeah, that's when Prospector called Jake at the vape shop and told him he needed help setting the world record for the biggest vape cloud. We find out how that affected everyone's lives later this morning.
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0: Classic rock from the Steve Miller Band on Northeast PA's Classic Rock. Rock 107. Guns N' Roses were part of that long nonstop set. Mellencamp, NXS, Live, Manfred Mann, Foo Fighters kicked it all off. Got like a minute or two? I'll be right back with some Weezer.
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2: 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All contests are open only to persons who meet eligibility requirements stated in the complete official rules. No substitution or transfer of prize by the winner is permitted. All taxes, insurance, and other miscellaneous expenses or fees are the sole responsibility of the winner. 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Some contests may have specific rules. The complete contest rules are on file in the radio station lobby or online at rock107.com.
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0: Oh, yes, it's the sounds of summer or the George Lopez show. However you cut it, it's good. It's War and Lowrider on Northeast PA's Classic Rock, Rock 107. Metallica was part of that long nonstop set. Molly Hatchet in there, Motley Crue, AC/DC, Candlebox, Billy Joel. Weezer kicked it all off. If you've got a minute, I'll be right back with Pete Townsend.
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Rock 107. Hamilton out of here. Prospector and Kate are in next. Get ready for the damage report, a breakdown of the latest Prospector prank call, which involved a vape shop, a poor guy named Jake, and a phony attempt at a world record for the world's largest vape cloud. That had to go well for Jake. Stay tuned. You'll find out how well when Prospector gets in here. Bottom of the hour. I'm going to leave you with Stain.

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2: Ladies, when a man starts explaining why old Metallica was better before the Black Album, you're no longer talking music. You just stepped into unresolved emotional history. Women hear,
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2: Men don't organize memories by years. They organize them by albums. A woman says, we were so happy in 1991. A man says,
3: that was the Black Album summer.
2: That's how male brains work. It's less emotions, more soundtrack licensing. And when a man puts on Master of Puppets at full volume in the garage, he's not trying to escape responsibility. 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
3: Here's your Fox 56 forecast. High pressure will give us mostly sunny skies today. A northwest wind of 5 to 10 miles per hour. Highs near 82 degrees. Mostly clear to start your Wednesday night, but the clouds will be increasing. Winds will be light and variable. Lows near 56 degrees. Partly to mostly cloudy skies Thursday. A slight chance for a few showers and thunderstorms with that high of 82 degrees. I'm Chief Meteorologist Brian Schrader with your Fox 56 forecast. First at 10.
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0: ladies and gentlemen, grab the kids, call your neighbors, and gather around the radio. It's time for Prospector's Yam Bag of the Day. On Rock 107, we uncover the most baffling, ridiculous, pathetic, cockeyed, laughable, preposterous blunders in the world of misdeeds. Nominee number one.
1: There are certain things you probably shouldn't do when transporting illegal items. For example, labeling them. Deputies in Kentucky say a routine traffic investigation led to the arrest of a woman after suspected drugs and drug paraphernalia were discovered inside a vehicle. According to authorities, officers located a small pouch containing suspected narcotics and related items. That's when the case took a turn from serious to ridiculous. The bag was reportedly labeled, "Definitely not a bag full of drugs," which is the criminal equivalent of writing "not stolen" on a bicycle. Investigators say the bag did, in fact, contain items that led to drug-related charges.
0: Nominee number two.
1: There are a few normal ways to respond when your neighbor asks you to keep the music down. 1. Turn it down. 2. Ignore them. 3. Maybe mutter something under your breath. Police in Scranton say one man allegedly chose a much stranger option. Officers responded to an apartment building around 4:40 Saturday morning after a dispute over loud music. Police allege the neighbor approached the apartment, punched and kicked window screens and damaged property, then allegedly pulled his pants down and exposed himself through the window while 3 people were inside, including a 2-year-old child. He now faces charges including criminal trespass, indecent exposure, criminal mischief, and disorderly conduct.
0: 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He's not the dumbest guy, but hey,
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0: Wayward Sun, Kansas on a Wednesday morning, 54 degrees up to 79 and sunny. 6:06 on a Wednesday morning at Northeast PA's Classic Rock. 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
0: It's happening on the grounds of Susquehanna Brewing Company, and you need to win your way in. People can try to bribe. I've had numerous texts, emails, all that.
1: Me too.
0: Hey, can I buy a ticket? I'm sorry,
1: no,
0: dude.
1: No, you can't. You have to listen for the sounder.
0: And I just heard it. We're going to the Rock Lines, Rock 107. Who's this?
2: My name is Kristen.
0: And do you like bingo?
2: I love bingo. I'm so excited.
0: Now, let me ask you a question. Do you have your own Dover? Do you have your own supplies?
2: I sure do.
0: Oh, you're
1: do
0: one
1: you
0: of
1: really?
0: Them.
2: I sure do. Yeah, I'm one of them.
1: I can't wait to see all of your supplies when we see you at the Ultimate Bingo Bash. You're going from Rock 107.
2: Yay! Oh, my God. I am so excited.
0: I don't think I've ever met anybody more excited about this.
1: It's awesome. I can't wait to meet her.
0: I feel like she's going to be a lot of fun.
1: Oh, yeah.
0: Or just a lot. I'm not sure.
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0: classic rock from Queen and Killer Queen on a Wednesday morning, 54 degrees sunny, high 79 at Northeast PA's Classic Rock. 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
0: Now, Kate, the other day I called a vape shop because I wanted help setting the world record for the biggest vape cloud.
1: Okay.
0: My plan, take an old flute, rip all the insides of it out, and somehow turn it into the world's largest vape band.
1: Now, every prospector prank call leaves a trail of confusion and frustration and emotional property damage. So let's review the evidence. It's time for the prospector prank call damage report.
0: Here we go. First part of the call, because I want to set the world record for the world's biggest vape cloud. It's a huge cloud of smoke, and you're like, wow, that was a ton of smoke inside you, right?
2: Yeah, so it's actually not smoke, it's vapor, but yeah, I know what you're talking about.
0: All right, so this is the first sign of damage, right?
1: Yeah.
0: I call asking how to break a record. When 10 seconds, he's already correcting my vocab.
1: I know. It's like calling a mechanic and being like, hey, man, my horse is making a weird noise.
0: The patient meter has already dropped on this man. What I've done is I've hollowed out an old flute that I have. I'd like to bring it in and you guys can help me so that way I can have the biggest cloud. Is that something you guys would be interested in doing or could help me with?
2: I can help set you up with the new vape system. You don't need a flute.
0: It's not a flute anymore. I hollowed it out. This is where Jake realizes he's no longer having a normal conversation with a customer.
1: Well, most people would hear, I hollowed out a flute and immediately just end the call.
0: Right.
1: Jake stayed pretty professional.
0: Yeah, honestly, that might have been his biggest mistake of the entire time. Obviously, for the biggest cloud, you need the biggest pen, and that's my thing.
2: No, that's actually not how that works at all. There's actually vaping competitions, and none of those guys have a flute, a hollowed-out flute, because you don't need one of those.
0: So there was the first direct collusion, or not collusion, really, collision between science and confidence.
1: Well, Jake was bringing the facts to you.
0: I brought enthusiasm.
1: And as everybody who's ever argued on Facebook knows, those are considered equal.
0: Absolutely right. The call continues.
2: Go to any YouTube video and you will see not a single soul with a giant vaping device because you don't need that.
0: No, I disagree. I disagree. Now, there's the breaking point in the call. This is where it can all turn, and it's not because of the flute.
1: Because Jake has reached the point where he's using YouTube evidence to talk you out of your, homemade world record flute vape thing.
0: Nobody prepares for that situation in customer service training. That doesn't come up.
2: So you don't even know what you're talking about or what
0: you're
2: doing.
0: Well, I'm sorry. How hard can it be? How hard can it be?
1: Is that you, that's my question. Is that you, practicing? Okay. So there it is. The official moment of impact.
0: Yeah.
1: It's not anger, not yelling. It's just exhaustion.
0: It's the verbal equivalent of watching somebody try to put gasoline into a toaster. You know what I mean? It just doesn't make any sense. And then the last thing.
2: Vapor. And it's not about the device size.
0: I'm about to give up. Can I just ask you one more question? Do you guys, at least, could you sell me a prosy?
2: What is that?
0: It's a prank call we're playing on you right now.
2: Oh, man.
0: See, in the end, Jake took it like a champ. He spent a lot of time on the phone trying to explain vaping to me, who thought a bigger tube equals a bigger cloud, which really means one thing.
1: I mean, the biggest cloud produced during this prank call was the cloud of confusion hanging over that vape shop's head. Well, you were just that poor kid.
0: Yeah. This week's Prospector Prank Call Damage Report on Rock 107.
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0: Waiting to get through the roundabouts by the airport on your way to work this morning. Here's Rock 107 traffic from the Northeast Pennsylvania Jeep Dealer Traffic Center. Jeep, there's only one.
4: Good morning. Everything is fine now on 81. There was some overnight road work between Music and Wilkes-Barre, a moving crew, but it's been cleared away. No delays on 84 or 380. Turnpike's fine. Everything is clear if you're on 315 as well as 309. 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I'm Michelle Taylor, Total Traffic.
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0: Believe it or not, it's been 31 years since blue M&Ms replaced tan ones. And now, oh, there's another color change in the news involving blue and brown M&Ms.
1: Good morning. 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
0: So, Kate, in news that will make former Van Halen roadies happy, Mars is rolling out a new version of M&Ms with artificial dyes gone. The brown ones, out. The blue ones, out. It's going to be exclusively available on Amazon starting in August.
1: Oh, those special packs will not have any blue or brown M&Ms because they're still in the process of finding an alternative coloring option for those two.
0: Yeah, the problem is, unlike other shades, they can't figure out a natural way to recreate the blue color, at least until now, as you'll see with today's list of top five ways Mars can turn M&Ms blue. Here we go. Number five, dunk them in Smurfette's bathwater.
1: Top 5 natural ways Mars can turn M&Ms blue. 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
0: Number 3, make them listen to The Cure. Oh, wait, I'm sorry, wrong kind of blue. Moving on.
1: 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Number 2, get them a job at Best Buy.
0: And the number 1 natural way Mars can turn M&Ms blue, deny them sex. There you have it.
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0: Just trying to find the shortest drive-through line on your way through Clark Summit this morning. Here's a look at the ride in with Rock 107 traffic from the Northeast Pennsylvania Jeep Dealer Traffic Center. Jeep, there's only one.
4: No problems out there on 81 so far. 84 and 380, everything is clear. Throughout the rest of Lackawanna County, things are looking good. In Luzerne County, they're setting up roadwork on 80 westbound. It's right as you approach the ramp for 81 north. That's at exit 260B. They're setting up roadwork. It's starting to slow down. The Hazleton area is fine. 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I'm Michelle Taylor, Total Traffic.
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13: Here's your Fox 56 forecast. High pressure will give us mostly sunny skies today. A northwest wind of 5 to 10 miles per hour. Highs near 82 degrees. Mostly clear to start your Wednesday night, but the clouds will be increasing. Winds will be light and variable. Lows near 56 degrees. Partly to mostly cloudy skies Thursday. A slight chance for a few showers and thunderstorms with that high of 82 degrees. I'm Chief Meteorologist Brian Schrader with your Fox 56 forecast. First at 10.

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0: ladies and gentlemen, grab the kids, call your neighbors, and gather around the radio. It's time for Prospector's Yam Bag of the Day. On Rock 107, we uncover the most baffling, ridiculous, pathetic, cockeyed, laughable, preposterous blunders in the world of misdeeds. Nominee number one.
1: There are certain things you probably shouldn't do when transporting illegal items. For example, labeling them. Deputies in Kentucky say a routine traffic investigation led to the arrest of a woman after suspected drugs and drug paraphernalia were discovered inside a vehicle. According to authorities, officers located a small pouch containing suspected narcotics and related items. That's when the case took a turn from serious to ridiculous. The bag was reportedly labeled, "Definitely not a bag full of drugs," which is the criminal equivalent of writing "not stolen" on a bicycle. Investigators say the bag did, in fact, contain items that led to drug-related charges.
0: Nominee number two.
1: There are a few normal ways to respond when your neighbor asks you to keep the music down. One, turn it down. Two, ignore them. Three, maybe mutter something under your breath. Police in Scranton say one man allegedly chose a much stranger option. Officers responded to an apartment building around 4:40 Saturday morning after a dispute over loud music. Police allege the neighbor approached the apartment, punched and kicked window screens and damaged property, then allegedly pulled his pants down and exposed himself through the window while three people were inside, including a 2-year-old child. He now faces charges including criminal trespass, indecent exposure, criminal mischief, and disorderly conduct.
0: It's time to decide the Yam Bag of the Day on Rock 107. 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Click Prospector's Yam Bag of the Day. Vote in our poll and tell us who you think should be the Yam Bag of the Day.
1: Pulling onto Memorial Highway this morning from one of the back mountain side roads. Here's a look at the ride of Rock 107 traffic from the Northeast Pennsylvania Jeep Dealer Traffic Center. Jeep, there's only one.
2: No problems out there on 81 so far. 84 and 380, everything is clear. Throughout the rest of Lackawanna County, things are looking good. In Luzerne County, they're setting up road work on 80 westbound. It's right as you approach the ramp for 81 north. That's at exit 260B. They're setting up road work. It's starting to slow down. The Hazleton area is fine. 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I'm Michelle Taylor, Total Traffic.
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2: Ladies, when a man starts explaining why old Metallica was better before the Black Album, you're no longer talking music. You just stepped into unresolved emotional history. Women hear,
3: everything after Injustice for All sucked.
2: What men are actually saying,
3: that was the last time life felt manageable before mortgages, blood pressure medication, and my coworker Derek started saying synergy.
2: Men don't organize memories by years. They organize them by albums. A woman says,
4: we were so happy in 1991.
2: A man says,
3: that was the Black Album summer.
2: That's how male brains work. It's less emotions, more soundtrack licensing. And when a man puts on Master of Puppets at full volume in the garage, he's not trying to escape responsibility. He's trying to remember who the hell he was before life became passwords, deductibles, and apologizing for his tone every 6 minutes.
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0: 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A good deed should not just be thrown out because you enjoyed a punishment phase on top of it.
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0: Now yesterday, Northeast PA found me guilty in the Am I a Jerk voting, and this morning I am, I'm filing an appeal, not because I deny the facts. I paid for the mozzarella sticks. I made the person drive back. Then I told her she was good. That happened. But this case, it's not so simple. You know what I'm saying, Kate?
1: I hear what you're saying. I don't know if I believe it.
0: So my friend left dinner early, didn't pay for her mozzarella sticks. I noticed, checked with the bartender, paid her bill. Then she called and said, I didn't pay my bill. I'm like, I got to come back and pay for it. Turned around, drove back, walked in. I'm like, nah, I already took care of it. You're good.
1: NEPA pretty solidly decided that you were a jerk, by
0: the way. Yeah, that's true. This morning, the next day appeal. Let's begin with some defense.
1: Oh, boy.
0: Some callers who had my back. Finally, somebody in this courtroom who does care what I do.
2: Yeah, definitely not a jerk.
0: Not a jerk. I mean, look, she got free mozzarella sticks, right?
2: Not a jerk. Not a jerk.
0: That's somebody who understands appetizer laws. She got free mozzarella sticks, Kate. What do you want?
1: Appetizer law? Is that what we're calling a reasonable juror?
0: Did I make her drive back? Yeah. Did she have to pay? No. Did this restaurant get its money? Yes. Did I enjoy the reveal a little too much? Probably. But now, enjoying justice doesn't make justice illegal, does it, Kate?
1: Listen, Prospector, you're going off.
0: All right, more testimony from people defending me.
3: Yeah, I would say not a jerk. She was supposed to be there.
0: Finally, a reasonable jurist here. Rock 107.
2: Jerk.
0: All right, objection. That second one is not testimony.
1: I know, it's a drive-by verdict. Jerk.
0: You can just yell jerk and then leave. That's not how this works. It's a next day appeal. We have rules here.
1: I mean, they're pretty loose rules, but rules nonetheless.
0: And yeah, she was supposed to be there. That's the part everybody keeps skipping. I didn't create the mozzarella debt. I inherited that debt. I paid the debt. Then I added a small scenic detour to the justice process.
1: Now, let's just hear from the prosecution.
0: All right, Paula, caller three here.
2: Prospector, my friend, you are a jerk.
1: Strong opening statement. It's brief. A little hurtful.
0: Legally thin, though. I appreciate the passion, but I need the court to consider motive. Was my motive evil? No, there's just some entertainment mixed in. Yeah, that's what I was going for. All right, it's mozzarella sticks, not a charity hospital. If we can't find a little joy in an emergency mozzarella situation, what are we even doing?
1: Okay. Next witness.
0: All right, here we go.
4: Hi, I think you're a jerk.
0: Well, good morning to you, too. What's your name?
4: Allison.
0: See, now, Allison's got the tone that I've been dealing with. No thanks for paying the bill. No, that was kind of nice of you. No, it's just Prospector. Oh, way to go. You're a jerk.
1: I mean, she got straight to the jerk. Listen, I'm kind of with her. I'm with Allison.
0: I get that the prosecution has a point. But the mozzarella sticks were paid for. The restaurant was fine. She was already gone, and I still, I know I let her turn around. That's where the jerk math gets complicated, because the good deed was real, but I put a prank on top of it.
1: Jerk math.
0: Here's my appeal, okay? I'm not asking to be found completely innocent, Kate. I'm not asking for a reduced sentence. Not guilty of being a full jerk. That's what I want. Okay?
1: I guess.
0: It took, if you look at the record, the bill was paid, the friend was honest, everything was taken care of. She just had to come back. So I will accept probation. I'll accept community service. I'll even accept being watched closely the next time somebody at the Torter orders mozz sticks, okay?
1: Probation.
0: Yeah, but what I will not accept is being a full jerk. Because if you ever forgot to pay for your food, I'm going to cover you. I'll protect your good name. I'll do the right thing. I just may not tell you immediately. And that is the next day Prospector appeal.
1: Prospector, yeah. I offer up one more witness.
0: One more witness?
1: Mm-hmm.
0: All right, here we go.
5: Prospector, you are such a jerk. I would be plotting your revenge from the minute I got back there.
0: Okay, so somebody who thinks that there's revenge there.
1: You got to admit, it's pretty damning, and I kind of like it.
0: Still, though, I'm mostly innocent.
1: No!
0: Just slightly sticky with the marinara, and apparently no longer allowed to handle appetizer portions of the bill.
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0: Watching the warehouse traffic build as you come down Route 315 through DuPont today. Here's a look at the ride. It's Rock 107 traffic from the Northeast Pennsylvania Jeep Dealer Traffic Center. Jeep, there's only one.
7: Good morning. 81's clear. Same with 84 and 380. It's getting heavy on Jefferson Avenue in downtown Scranton between Mulberry and Spruce Streets, and that is due to construction. Not seeing any problems on the North Scranton or Biden Expressways. Traffic is starting to get a little bit heavy along Route 11. between Main Street and William Street in the DuPont-Pittston area. It looks like they're setting up some construction. And there's road work on 80 westbound as you approach the off-ramps for 81 northbound. 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I'm Michelle Taylor, Total Traffic.
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0: We all have a set of guiding principles. The preconceptions and generalizations regarding fundamental issues of one's life and of the entire world. 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
1: Paper cuts will become increasingly less common in the future. 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Cars should come standard with side flamethrowers that can be activated to thwart carjackers.
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1: 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Get a look at the ride-in on the highways with Rock 107 traffic from the Northeast Pennsylvania Jeep Dealer Traffic Center.
2: Not seeing any major problems out there on any of your interstates. You're doing okay. Jefferson Avenue, though, is slow between Mulberry and Spruce Streets in Scranton due to construction. We're seeing some road work on Route 11 between Main Street and William Street, and that's throughout Pittston and DuPont. And it's getting pretty heavy through there. 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I'm Michelle Taylor, Total Traffic.
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15: Here's your Fox 56 forecast. High pressure will give us mostly sunny skies today. A northwest wind of 5 to 10 miles per hour. Highs near 82 degrees. Mostly clear to start your Wednesday night, but the clouds will be increasing. Winds will be light and variable. Lows near 56 degrees. Partly to mostly cloudy skies Thursday. A slight chance for a few showers and thunderstorms with that high of 82 degrees. I'm Chief Meteorologist Brian Schrader with your Fox 56 forecast, first at 10.
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1: A woman in Chicago posted a funny video last month inviting anyone to join a picnic for her birthday. 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

0: Coming off the KC Highway at Jessup, joining the rest of the morning commute, here's a look at the ride in Rock 107 traffic from the Northeast Pennsylvania Jeep Dealer Traffic Center. Jeep, there's only one.
1: Everything is moving along just fine out there if you're on 84 and 380, but 81 is slow both directions now between the 84 ramps and down to the Biden Expressway. And again, that's both directions. It's just due to some ongoing construction. Jefferson Avenue is delayed between Mulberry and Spruce Streets in downtown Scranton, and that is due to ongoing construction. As far as the rest of your area roadways go, they're doing some road work on 80 westbound as you approach 81 south. It's not causing any kind of a big problem, but watch out for it. 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I'm Michelle Taylor, Total Traffic.
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0: Chili Peppers from Californication and Scar Tissue, Northeast PA's classic rock. 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
1: Good morning, I'm Kate.
0: Now, maybe you have scar tissue from dialing to dial the phone fast. I don't know.
1: They really do light up when we hear the sounder.
0: And we just did, so we're looking for caller 17 to hook somebody up with Bingo Bash tickets. Rock 107, who's this?
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0: Andrea, what are you doing today?
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0: Now, Kate, the other day I called a vape shop because I wanted help setting the world record for the biggest vape cloud.
1: Okay.
0: My plan, take an old flute, rip all the insides of it out, and somehow turn it into the world's largest vape ban.
1: Now, every prospector prank call leaves a trail of confusion and frustration and emotional property damage. So let's review the evidence. It's time for the prospector prank call damage report.
0: Here we go. First part of the call, because I want to set the world record for the world's biggest vape cloud. A huge cloud of smoke, and you're like, wow, that was a ton of smoke inside you, right?
2: Yeah, so it's actually not smoke, it's vapor, but yeah, I know what you're talking about.
0: All right, so there's the first sign of damage, right? Ooh, yeah. I call asking how to break a record. When 10 seconds, he's already correcting my vocab.
1: I know, it's like calling a mechanic and being like, hey, man, my horse is making a weird noise.
0: The patient meter has already dropped on this man. What I've done is I've hollowed out an old flute that I have. I'd like to bring it in and you guys can help me so that way I can have the biggest cloud. Is that something you guys would be interested in doing or could help me with?
2: I can help set you up with the new vape system. You don't need a flute.
0: Look, it's not a flute anymore. I hollowed it out. This is where Jake realizes he's no longer having a normal conversation with a customer.
1: Well, most people would hear, I hollowed out a flute and immediately just end the call.
0: Right.
1: Jake stayed pretty professional.
0: Yeah, honestly, that might have been his biggest mistake of the entire time. Obviously, for the biggest cloud, you need the biggest pen, and that's my thing.
2: No, that's actually not how that works at all. There's actually vaping competitions, and none of those guys have a flute, a hollowed-out flute, because you don't need one of those.
0: So there was the first direct collusion, or not collusion, really, collision between science and confidence.
1: Well, Jake was bringing the facts to you.
0: I brought enthusiasm.
1: And as everybody who's ever argued on Facebook knows, those are considered equal.
0: Absolutely right. The call continues.
2: Go to any YouTube video and you will see not a single soul with a giant vaping device because you don't need
0: No, I disagree. Now there's the breaking point in the call. This is where it can all turn and it's not because of the flute.
1: Because Jake has reached the point where he's using YouTube evidence to talk you out of your, homemade world record flute vape thing.
0: Nobody prepares for that situation in customer service training. That doesn't come up.
2: So you don't even know what you're talking about. Or what
0: well,
2: you're doing.
0: I'm sorry. How hard can it be? You know?
1: Is that you, that's my question. Is that you, practicing? Okay. So there it is. The official moment of impact.
0: Yeah.
1: It's not anger, not yelling. It's just exhaustion.
0: It's the verbal equivalent of watching somebody try to put gasoline into a toaster. You know what I mean? It just doesn't make any sense. And then the last thing.
2: Vapor. And it's not about the device size.
0: Look, I'm about to give up. Can I just ask you one more question? Do you guys, at least, could you sell me a prosy?
2: What is that?
0: It's a prank call. We're playing on you right now.
2: Oh, man.
0: See, in the end, Jake took it like a champ. He spent a lot of time on the phone trying to explain vaping to me, who thought a bigger tube equal a bigger cloud, which really means one thing.
1: I mean, the biggest cloud produced during this prank call was the cloud of confusion hanging over that vape shop's head. Well, you were just that poor kid.
0: Yeah. This week's Prospector Prank Call Damage Report on Rock 107.
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0: Coming up Route 93 towards Hazleton this morning. Sun finally high enough that you need the visor. Maybe a little too high. Here's Rock 107 traffic from the Northeast Pennsylvania Jeep Dealer Traffic Center. Jeep, there's only one.
5: 81 southbound's a bit slow from 84 and down to the Biden Expressway due to construction. Northbound 81 is doing okay. It's very heavy on Jefferson Avenue between Mulberry and Spruce Streets, and that is just due to ongoing construction. We have road work causing very heavy volume on Route 11, Pittston Avenue. It's between Main Street and Williams Street, and like I said, traffic is heavy. Cross Valley Expressway and 309 in the Back Mountain, not seeing any major problems. There is road work in Hanover Township on the Sansui Parkway, not too far from Alta Road. 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It's all there on eBay, things people love. I'm Michelle Taylor, Total Traffic.
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0: Believe it or not, it's been 31 years since blue M&Ms replaced tan ones. And now, oh, there's another color change in the news involving blue and brown M&Ms.
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0: So, Kate, in news that will make former Van Halen roadies happy, Mars is rolling out a new version of M&Ms with artificial dyes gone. The brown ones, out. The blue ones, out. It's going to be exclusively available on Amazon starting in August.
1: Oh, those special packs will not have any blue or brown M&Ms because they're still in the process of finding an alternative coloring option for those two.
0: Yeah, the problem is, unlike other shades, they can't figure out a natural way to recreate the blue color, at least until now, as you'll see with today's list of top five ways Mars can turn M&Ms blue. Here we go. Number five, dunk them in Smurfette's bathwater.
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0: Number 3, make them listen to The Cure. Oh, wait, I'm sorry. Wrong kind of blue. Moving on.
1: Top 5 natural ways Mars can turn M&Ms blue. 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
0: And the number 1 natural way Mars can turn M&Ms blue, deny them sex. There you have it.
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0: Making your way down Market Street in Kingston this morning before the traffic starts stacking at the lights. Here's Rock 107 traffic from the Northeast Pennsylvania Jeep Dealer Traffic Center. Jeep, there's only one.
4: On 81 southbound, traffic is slow, 84 to the Biden Expressway due to construction. Northbound 81 is clear. Jefferson Avenue is heavy between Mulberry and Spruce Streets, and that is due to ongoing construction. Everything's okay on 84 and 380, but there are delays along Pittston Avenue, and it's in the area of Main Street in the DuPont Borough. That is due to construction. Now, the Cross Valley Expressway is okay, but 80 is all jammed up westbound between Light Street and Buckhorn. That's an accident. 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
6: Here's your Fox 56 forecast. High pressure will give us mostly sunny skies today. A northwest wind of 5 to 10 miles per hour. Highs near 82 degrees. Mostly clear to start your Wednesday night, but the clouds will be increasing. Winds will be light and variable. Lows near 56 degrees. Partly to mostly cloudy skies Thursday. A slight chance for a few showers and thunderstorms with that high of 82 degrees. I'm Chief Meteorologist Brian Schrader with your Fox 56 forecast. First at 10.
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0: We uncover the most baffling, ridiculous, pathetic, cockeyed, laughable, preposterous blunders in the world of misdeeds. Nominee number one.
1: There are certain things you probably shouldn't do when transporting illegal items. For example, labeling them. Deputies in Kentucky say a routine traffic investigation led to the arrest of a woman after suspected drugs and drug paraphernalia were discovered inside a vehicle. According to authorities, officers located a small pouch containing suspected narcotics and related items. That's when the case took a turn from serious to ridiculous. The bag was reportedly labeled, "Definitely not a bag full of drugs," which is the criminal equivalent of writing "not stolen" on a bicycle. Investigators say the bag did, in fact, contain items that led to drug-related charges.
0: Nominee number two.
1: There are a few normal ways to respond when your neighbor asks you to keep the music down. 1. Turn it down. 2. Ignore them. 3. Maybe mutter something under your breath. Police in Scranton say one man allegedly chose a much stranger option. Officers responded to an apartment building around 4:40 Saturday morning after a dispute over loud music. Police allege the neighbor approached the apartment, punched and kicked window screens and damaged property, then allegedly pulled his pants down and exposed himself through the window while 3 people were inside, including a 2-year-old child. He now faces charges including criminal trespass, indecent exposure, criminal mischief, and disorderly conduct.
0: And the winner is...
1: the woman who stored drugs in a bag labeled, "Definitely not a bag full of drugs." You're the Yam Bag of the Day, and we'll move on to Friday's Yam Bag of the Week competition. Keep it here for all the nominees for Prospector's Yam Bag of the Day, weekday mornings on Rock 107. Trying to get in before the 9-to-5 no-repeat workday starts. Can you pull that off? Here's Rock 107 traffic from the Northeast Pennsylvania Jeep Dealer Traffic Center. Jeep, there's only one.
2: On 81 southbound, traffic is slow, 84 to the Biden Expressway due to construction. Northbound 81 is clear. Jefferson Avenue is heavy between Mulberry and Spruce Streets, and that is due to ongoing construction. Everything's okay on 84 and 380, but there are delays along Pittston Avenue, and it's in the area of Main Street in the DuPont Borough. That is due to construction. Now, the Cross Valley Expressway is okay, but 80 is all jammed up westbound between Light Street and Buckhorn. That's an accident. 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

0: We all have a set of guiding principles. The preconceptions and generalizations regarding fundamental issues of one's life and of the entire world. No matter where we go, no matter what we do, we tend never to abandon our beliefs. 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
1: Paper cuts will become increasingly less common in the future. We should all be allowed to rollerblade through airport terminals. Cars should come standard with side flamethrowers that could be activated to thwart carjackers.
0: Well, now we know the reason he turned out the way he did. That was Things Prospector Believes on Rock 107.
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10: Here's your Fox 56 forecast. High pressure will give us mostly sunny skies today. A northwest wind of 5 to 10 miles per hour. Highs near 82 degrees. Mostly clear to start your Wednesday night, but the clouds will be increasing. Winds will be light and variable. Lows near 56 degrees. Partly to mostly cloudy skies Thursday. A slight chance for a few showers and thunderstorms with that high of 82 degrees. I'm Chief Meteorologist Brian Schrader with your Fox 56 forecast. First at 10.
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1: A good deed should not just be thrown out because you enjoyed a punishment phase on top of it.
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1: Now, yesterday, Northeast PA found me guilty in the Am I a Jerk voting. And this morning, I'm filing an appeal. Not because I deny the facts. I paid for the mozzarella sticks. I made the person drive back. Then I told her she was good. That happened. But this case, it's not so simple. You know what I'm saying, Kate?
2: I hear what you're saying. I don't know if I believe it.
1: So my friend left dinner early, didn't pay for her mozzarella sticks. I noticed, checked with the bartender, paid her bill. Then she called and said, I didn't pay my bill. I'm like, oh, you got to come back and pay for it. Turned around, drove back, walked in. I'm like, nah, I already took care of it. You're good.
2: NEPA pretty solidly decided that you were a jerk, by
1: the
2: way.
1: Yeah, that's true. This morning, the next day appeal. Let's begin with some defense.
2: Oh,
1: some callers who had my back.
3: Yeah, definitely not a jerk.
1: Not a jerk. I mean, look, she got free mozzarella sticks, right?
3: Not a jerk.
1: That's somebody who understands appetizer laws. She got free mozzarella sticks, Kate. What do you want?

0: answer, my friend. You are a jerk.
1: Strong opening statement. It's brief. A little hurtful.
2: Legally thin. Now, I appreciate the passion, but I need the court to consider motive. Was my motive evil? No, there's just some entertainment mixed in.
1: Next witness.
3: Hi, I think you're a jerk.
2: Well, good morning to you, too. What's your name?
3: Allison.
2: See, now, Allison's got the tone that I've been dealing with. No thanks for paying the bill. No, that was kind of nice of you. No, it's just prospector. Oh, way to go. You're a jerk.
1: I mean, she got straight to the jerk. Listen, I'm kind of with her. I'm with Allison.
2: I get that the prosecution has a point. But the mozzarella sticks were paid for. The restaurant was fine. She was already gone, and I still, I know I let her turn around. That's where the jerk math gets complicated, because the good deed was real, but I put a prank on top of it.
1: Jerk math.
2: Here's my appeal, okay? I'm not asking to be found completely innocent, Kate. I'm not asking for a reduced sentence. Not guilty of being a full jerk. That's what I want. Okay?
1: I guess.
2: If you look at the record, the bill was paid, the friend was honest, everything was taken care of. She just had to come back. So I will accept probation. I'll accept community service. I'll even accept being watched closely the next time somebody orders mod sticks, okay?
1: Probation.
2: Yeah, but what I will not accept is being a full jerk. Because if you ever forgot to pay for your food, I'm going to cover you. I'll protect your good name. I'll do the right thing. I just may not tell you immediately. And that is the next day prospector appeal.
1: Prospector, yeah. I offer up one more witness.
2: One more witness? Mm-hmm. All right, here we go.
4: Prospector, you are such a jerk. I would be plotting your revenge from the minute I got back there.
2: Okay, so somebody who thinks that there's revenge there.
1: You got to admit, it's pretty damning, and I kind of like it.
2: Still, though, I'm mostly innocent.
1: No!
2: Just slightly sticky with the marinara, and apparently no longer allowed to handle appetizer portions of the bill.
5: Suffering from delusions of adequacy. It's Prospector.
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7: Grant Wilkes-Barre starts the second season with a 1-0 mark. With this Rail Riders report, I'm Adam Marco. 7-2 decision on the road as the second half of 2026 starts. Rail Riders got a 4-RBI night from Garrett Martin, including his second AAA home run to set the tone in the third inning. Luciano at second. Line drive straightaway center field. Going back, Fletcher at the warning track. The wall. Adios and vaya con Dios. 21 blasts in AA for Garrett Martin. There's his second in AAA. And Scranton Wilkes-Barre takes a 2-0 lead. Rail Riders sent 9 to the plate in the fourth, scoring 3 runs to add to the advantage. Oswaldo Cabrera and Martin would add RBIs later on as well. A 7-2 decision. Carson Coleman got the victory. He moves to 1-0. They take down the Pirates' top affiliate and tag a loss to Antoine Kelly. Game 2 of the series, Wednesday afternoon, 1:35 first pitch.
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1: A Kentucky woman was arrested after deputies say they found suspected drugs and drug paraphernalia during a traffic stop. According to authorities, some of the items were inside a bag labeled "Definitely not a bag full of drugs."
0: Nominee number two.
1: A Scranton man is facing multiple charges after police say a dispute over loud music escalated into damaged window screens, an attempted confrontation through an apartment window, and an alleged act of indecent exposure witnessed by a family inside.
0: And the winner is
1: the woman who stored drugs in a bag labeled "Definitely not a bag full of drugs." You're the Yam Bag of the Day, and we'll move on to Friday's Yam Bag of the Week competition. 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
3: This summer, when you think vacation, think National Lampoon's Vacation. 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

0: 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I'm Neil Trama. The 10 and 10 is done, but the 9 to 5 no repeat workday is just getting started. We're rocking on the job with a long set next.
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0: Goo Goo Dolls on Rock 107. I'm Neil Trama. I keep rewatching the video and I can't believe what I'm seeing of the kid who fell off of Splash Mountain at Disneyland. It's Tiana's Bayou Adventure now. Same ride, though. You go down in the big giant log flume, the big splash. A kid, 13 years old, tried to climb out at the very top. It looks like he tries to reach out and grab some of the fake rocks that make it look like a mountain. And he slips. He goes down it headfirst, like just like a sliding board, like a big water slide at at Camel Beach, goes right down headfirst, somehow only sustained cuts and bruises. It's literally an insane miracle that not only that he didn't break some bones or get a concussion, but that he wasn't killed. Falling down a log flume. Crazy. And the video, I've watched the video about 25 times now. I can't believe it. Classic Rock coming up next. Tom Petty from the great state of Florida. And I promise the song I'm going to play has nothing to do with the kid falling off the log flume.
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0: Derek and the Dominoes on Rock 107, your ultimate bingo bass station. The big grand prize event happening this Sunday. Susquehanna Brewing Company will have food trucks on hand. 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And have you seen some of these prizes? Zero turn mower, chainsaw. There's an actual like bar of silver, I think, which is pretty crazy. If I can just get enough of those to fill up a bin and dive in like Scrooge McDuck, then I'd really be happy. Your chance to win, your chance to qualify coming up later today on the 9 to 5 No Repeat Workday. Your chance to win is, of course, this Sunday, but you gotta qualify first. It's the Ultimate Bingo Bash. Ultimate Bingo Bash 3, in fact, here from Rock 107. The band that's going to be rocking Courthouse Square in downtown Scranton during our big World Cup party, Tonic, inside of a long set next. Plus our night jock, Alice Cooper, and the White Stripes coming up on a 9 to 5 No Repeat Workday.
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1: Here's your Fox 56 forecast. High pressure will give us mostly sunny skies today. A northwest wind of 5 to 10 miles per hour. Highs near 82 degrees. Mostly clear to start your Wednesday night, but the clouds will be increasing. Winds will be light and variable. Lows near 56 degrees. Partly to mostly cloudy skies Thursday. A slight chance for a few showers and thunderstorms with that high of 82 degrees. I'm Chief Meteorologist Brian Schrader with your Fox 56 forecast. First at 10.
2: 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Alice Cooper inside of a long set with Poison after Billy Idol.

And of course, they're one of the bands, along with Hanson, that'll be playing World Cup Championship Weekend, Courthouse Square, downtown Scranton, the big World Cup fan zone. Rock 107, proud to be a part of that huge event coming to the Electric City. Of course, we'll also have it 4th of July weekend with live entertainment, the beer garden, the big screen showing the games, the kids zone, and more. White Stripes now, inside of a long set.

Poison under 9 to 5, no repeat work. 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

0: at my watch, looking at the calendar. 2.5 days to get into the Rock 107 Ultimate Bingo Bash. You got the phone ready? No more procrastinating. Let's get that done. We got two opportunities for you to qualify this afternoon for Sunday's Big Bingo Bash. Got some signage today. All the prizes listed on it. Very excited about it. Busy afternoon. Classic Rock Timeline today. A little bit after 4 o'clock, we're going to do some Kiss. Like I said, some qualifiers for Rock 107's Ultimate Bingo Bash. But we got to check the roads right now. This morning, coming in, I came in through Pittston. Bypass was all jacked up. And then I get up on 81, and that was backed up. Here's Rock 107 traffic from Northeast Pennsylvania Jeep Dealer Center. Jeep, there's only one.
1: 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There's work on southbound 380 between 307 and 507 and 380 off-ramp to exit 1, that partially blocked with construction. eBay is home to millions of finds, and each one becomes part of your story. 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I'm Jenny Robinson Barrett, Total Traffic.
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10: One of the most shocking news I remember coming up on MTV was on this day in 1996. Kurt Loder came on the TV. Boom, boom, boom. Van Halen announced that Sammy Hagar was out of the band and that David Lee Roth was back as his replacement. 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We only got 2 brand new songs on it. 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

What are you waiting for? Don't be too late for love. Pyromania stuff. We're inside a long set, nonstop Rock 107. Tom Petty and the Heartbreakers.

Right out of Golden Earring. I was actually just listening to the White Lion version the other night. Somebody played it at the American Legion. I'm like, man, I haven't heard this cover in a long time. Northeast PA's Classic Rock, Rock 107, 9 to 5 at no repeat workday Wednesday. Another day in the books. Just two more. Then the

0: weekend. Ultimate Bingo Bash happening on Sunday. If you have plans already and you didn't win their seat yet, are you going to give up your plans if you win? I got two seats going out 4 o'clock hour. Rolling Stones coming up next right now. Rock 107 traffic from Northeast Pennsylvania Jeep Dealer Traffic Center. Jeep, there's only one.
1: 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Speeds look pretty good overall on our highways. Just some ongoing construction. 81 between Central Scranton Expressway and 84. Work continues as well for 307 at 380.
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1: Hey, what's going on?
0: What's up?
1: Hey, did I win?
0: You did. Who's this?
1: Hey, this is Joe.
0: Joe, where are you calling from, buddy?
1: Tunkhannock.
0: Joe from Tunkhannock. Now, that zero-turn lawnmower we're giving away is from Bartron Supply.
1: Okay.
0: So that's like right by your house, right?
1: Oh, yeah. Yeah, not too far.
0: Well, the bad part is, like, I already picked it up. I already have it here in the Rock 107 garage. So if you do win that, you still got to get it back from Pittston Tunkhannock.
1: Okay, that's no sweat. We have a truck.
0: Well, you got a 1 in, like, 214 chance of winning it, I guess. You're invited to Rock 107 Ultimate Bingo Bash this Sunday, SBC in Pittston. You and a guest. Can't wait to see you down there.
1: Hey, thanks, man. I appreciate it.
0: 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Rock 107 traffic from the Northeast Pennsylvania Jeep Dealer Traffic Center. 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
2: 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It's getting heavy now on 81 in the work zone, especially northbound between Central Scranton Expressway and 84, but also slow southbound.
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14: Here's your Fox 56 forecast. Mostly clear skies tonight, but the clouds will be increasing after midnight. Winds will be light and variable with a low of 56 degrees. Partly to mostly cloudy skies for your Thursday. With the low approaching, we will have some afternoon showers and thunderstorms. Warm and a little muggy with highs near 82 degrees. A southwest wind at 5 to 10 miles per hour. Some showers continue into the nighttime with mostly cloudy skies and a milder low of 60 degrees. I'm Chief Meteorologist Brian Schrader with your Fox 56 forecast, your weather authority.
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0: Rock 107 in Lincoln Park. Hoover with you on a Wednesday, 9 to 5, no repeat workday, almost in the rearview mirror. Another workday behind us, which is pretty cool. Another pair of seats going away for the Rock 107 Ultimate Bingo Bash. They're coming down on the wire now. If you didn't get in yet, man, you got to be trying like crazy, right? A little bit after 5 o'clock. 5 o'clock funny's on the way as well. Right now, we got to check the roads. Rock 107 Jeep Dealer Traffic Center. 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
1: 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Busy both ways on 81 in the work zone between Central Scranton Expressway and 84, but especially northbound side is slow.
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1: And I got plenty of duct tape. You got to have the duct tape. You got to have the duct tape. Yeah. If you can't fix it, duck it. That's what I... Yeah, cured that little problem with the dog right away. My mom gave me a gas grill for my birthday. I got the Sunbeam 3300.
2: Oh, great.
1: It's got a rotisserie, dual burner, fold-down redwood serving areas. Looked like a car bomb in that crate, though. Butane hoses and tanks and fittings.
2: Oh.
1: I took a shot at it. Looked pretty good. Ever finish something, but you still got a bag of real important-looking parts left over? Hey, honey, why don't you try the grill out first? You should have seen the flame come out of that hood. Honey, stop running around like that. You're just making those flames grow on you like that. This must be a fuel regulator of some sort. I don't think it's supposed to spray in the hair like that. Guess I don't need to tell you, though, do I, huh?
3: 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Classic rock. You don't even know what I'm about to say.
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1: Hi, am I caller 17?
0: You are. Who's this?
1: That's fantastic. This is Ryan.
0: Ryan, where are you calling from, buddy?
1: I'm calling from Laughlin.
0: All right, Laughlin, this Sunday, 12 noon, Rock 107th Ultimate Bingo Bash. Have you ever been to one of these things?
1: I have been.
0: Did you have a good time?
1: It was a fantastic time.
0: Well, we're doing it again. Hopefully you're going to win something this time. Did you win anything yet at any of these?
1: I haven't won anything in the last two times you've had it, so
0: All right.
1: Third time's the charm.
0: Absolutely, man. We'll see you this Sunday. You and a guest, okay?
1: All right, I appreciate it. Thank you very much.
0: Now it's time for Rock 107 traffic from the Northeast Pennsylvania Jeep dealer traffic center. Jeep, there's only one.
2: It's slow going on 81. 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Busy through the work zone between Central Scranton Expressway and 84, especially on the northbound side of 81.
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2: Here's your Fox 56 forecast. Mostly clear skies tonight, but the clouds will be increasing after midnight. Winds will be light and variable with a low of 56 degrees. Partly to mostly cloudy skies for your Thursday. With the low approaching, we will have some afternoon showers and thunderstorms. Warm and a little muggy with highs near 82 degrees. A southwest wind at 5 to 10 miles per hour. Some showers continue into the nighttime with mostly cloudy skies and a milder low of 60 degrees. I'm Chief Meteorologist Brian Schrader with your Fox 56 forecast, your weather authority.
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0: 107 in Hart, Northeast PA's classic rock, Rock 107. Your buddy Hoover with you, giving away bingo seats like crazy today. Only 9 more in the next 2 days. So Thursday and Friday, between Thursday and Friday, we got 9 more pairs of seats to give away. Exciting. And then we're getting ready for Sunday. All the prizes already picked up in the Rock 107 garage here. Got some posters made. It's going to be a good time. Rob Sachs is going to be our host for bingo. He's going to let us call a couple bingos, but Rob Sachs is going to be doing a majority of all the fun and stuff, which is going to be great. Some runner-up prizes in case we get a tie, because that happens every now and then. We've got Classic Rock on the way from Ozzy Osbourne. But right now, our last look at the roads. Rock 107 traffic from Northeast Pennsylvania Jeep Dealer Traffic Center. Jeep, there's only one.
1: Northbound 81 delays. 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Pretty backed up now. Northbound 81. Your delays start around the airport up toward 84. That gets you through the work zone, but just a lot of volume as well.
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0: If you ever lose your pizza cutter, you use a Bryan Adams CD. Cuts like a knife. Northeast PA's Classic Rock, Rock 107. Dad jokes. Yeah, I got a couple. Got some Classic Rock on the way. We'll take care of some Grateful Dead for Ryan in Pittston Township. He wants to hear something off the In the Dark album. We've got some Aerosmith on the way. Some Guess Who as well. This Friday, this weekend, Rock 107 out on the road again with Keystone Light celebrating 250, giving away 250 flags to veterans and current service members. This Friday, we're going to be at Wyoming Valley Beverage. Kate's going to be there. That's in Edwardsville. And Saturday at Cadden Brothers in Scranton. So we're going to be all over the place. Got some classic rock on the way. Do some Steve Miller coming up next. Rock 107.
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16: Here's your Fox 56 forecast. Mostly clear skies tonight, but the clouds will be increasing after midnight. Winds will be light and variable with a low of 56 degrees. Partly to mostly cloudy skies for your Thursday. With the low approaching, we will have some afternoon showers and thunderstorms. Warm and a little muggy with highs near 82 degrees. A southwest wind at 5 to 10 miles per hour. Some showers continue into the nighttime with mostly cloudy skies and a milder low of 60 degrees. I'm Chief Meteorologist Brian Schrader with your Fox 56 forecast, your weather authority.
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107 and Aerosmith. Crazy. Rockin' Ryan at Pittston Township checking in. He wants to hear some Grateful Dead. It's Touch of Grey, Rock 107.

0: Chicago to 7, Hoover 7 aside. I'll be back tomorrow on a Thursday, a Friday Eve, getting ready for the Paul Bunyan weekend, kicking off Friday at 5. 9 more chances in the next 2 days for you to get in on Rocco to 7's Ultimate Bingo Bash. 9. Good luck with that. Alice Cooper coming in after 7 o'clock. We got some Guess Who coming up next. 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

0: every week, Cooper's Countdown is heard on great radio stations like this one. What do you got for us, Coop?
1: I'm especially excited tonight's countdown because it's from the week of June 24 back in 1975, and yours truly is on the charts. Your favorite host, Alice Cooper, was number 5 in the rock charts in 75 with Only Women Bleed. I didn't really know if the ballad was going to be a single, but it just went crazy. Everybody loved it. America, a band named after, well, America, were number 4 with a song called Sister Golden Hair, whose lyrics you might remember as I ain't ready for the altar, but I do agree there are times when a woman can sure be a friend of mine. Okay. It's an honor to be on the charts with Sir Paul McCartney and Wings, who are at number 3 with Listen to What the Man Said. My former Arizona neighbor and multi-talented Linda Ronstadt was one away from the top with the questioning song, When Will I Be Loved? Okay, nothing against the Doobie Brothers, but how did they beat out me and McCartney for number 1? Well, they did in 1975. Take Me in Your Arms.

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1: Dear Uncle Alice, I've noticed that you celebrate a lot of milestones in your life. I'm wondering if you're already thinking about your 80th birthday. And if so, can I be invited to the party? Hopefully, Dina, Phoenix. You know, my whole life is a party. So 80 is going to be a big one. Yeah, that'll be a big one. But I really don't see how it's going to be any different than where I am right now. I'll still be touring, still be playing golf every day, still be doing the radio show, still be married. So 80, it's just a number, okay? That's really all it is, just a number. But you're invited to the party, by the way, if there is a party. I don't know if there is one or not.
0: There's more Alice after this.
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